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'Cause I'm gonna be the first one.

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1: Catch me on the last flight to LA, trying to see things without your face. Listen to the playlist that I made for you, the songs that made me wish that it would stay with you. The love songs were useless, you thought you could leave.

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Trying to see things without your face. Listen to the playlist that I made for you. The songs that made me wish that

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Couldn't wish for a better friend. We were meant to find each other.

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1: 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My club. This is where we all get it. Sit on the
0: back. Let's jack. So. And people ask me why my songs have that time.

0: 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Nuove forme, stessa anima per te e per i tuoi pet.
1: Suppose there are times when you lose your troubled mind. Suppose there are times when you're feeling undefined.